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3: ohne Tequila?
4: Es ist mexikanische Tradition, eh?
5: Hey. Vente, vente!
6: You have to drink all the wines.
4: And not all the wine, hey, come on, let me leave it.
6: This is a cold shot, dude.
4: Hey,
7: bottom up.
4: Oh. What money? Bottom up. Tequila?
7: Of course.
4: Pure?
7: Oh, no, no.
4: No, eh? Yeah? Okay. Hola, hey. Hey.
7: Salud.
4: Mexico and Alemania. Friendship. 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Oh, ey, das ist purer Tequila. 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Das ist, ey, wirklich, ich bin schwach. 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Das ist purer Tequila, Alter. Ich bin zu. Okay.
3: Cheers. Viva la Mexico.
0: We want to say thank you for inviting us. Thank you for having us. It's such an honor, such a pleasure.
8: Yes, yeah, gracias.
9: Thank you for you.
0: Yeah, thank you. Yeah. And we have a little present, something typical from Germany.
9: Okay. Yep.
3: Have you seen this before? Have you ever seen this before?
10: Thank you very much.
0: But you know what it is.
3: Do you know?
0: No.
3: This is just unbelievable.
9: Oh.
10: Yeah. Especial en nuestra casa.
0: Yeah.
10: Muchísimas gracias.
0: And all the best for the rest of your life.
10: Yeah?
9: Yeah. Muchas gracias.
4: Hey, gracias. Thank you for having us. Thank you so much.
0: Muchas gracias.
3: Gracias. This was unbelievable to be a part of your wedding. Daniela, I will miss you.
0: And now we're your party.
3: Yeah. All you need is love. All you need is love. Love. Love is all you need.